watch the children play. You know tomorrow is their future, but for me, just another day. They all gather around me. They seem to know my name. We laugh, tell a few jokes, but it still doesn't ease my pain. I know I can't hide from a memory, though day after day I've tried. I keep saying she'll be back, but today, again,

0: Thank you very much. It's been such a pleasure.
1: Escuchas Radio Universidad de Antofagasta.

It's not a crime when you look the way you do, the way I like to picture you when I get home.